0: I know. I'm sorry. I can be a hypocrite. I got stuff to work on. You got stuff to work on. But we're gonna make it work.
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Shout out to Damon. Shout out to Drea. Shout out to Nene. Love y'all.

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Things were not so good, I can't make light of it. My poor soul, it was having a dark night of it. It was a long night.

0: Cause you were just a small bump unborn for 4 months, then torn from life. Maybe you were needed up there, but we're still gonna wait.
1: No queremos solo darte música, queremos regalarte momentos. RD1 98.5.

0: remember tape cassettes. I remember going into record stores, getting so excited for that new album, you know? When you got it, it was like nothing else
1: had. Yeah, you actually had to pay for that.
0: It's not like that anymore. Kind of feel like dead when you used to say they don't make music like they used to. I see what he's saying, man.
2: Check this out, man. Look.
0: Yeah.
1: What you got?

0: Yeah.
1: Take off the fufu. Take off the cloud chase. Take off the Wi-Fi. Take off the money phone. Take off the car loan. Take off the flex and the white loss. Take off the weird ass jewelry. I'ma take 10 steps, then I'm taking off top off. Take off the fabricated streams and the microwave memes. It's a real world outside. Take off your idols. Take off the runway. Take off the Cairo. Take off the Sandro. Pay 5 days stay. Take off for the meal. Hella final. Take off the far flat. Take off reception. Take off the cop with the iPad. Take off the allure. Take off the unsure. Take off the decisions I lack. Take off the fake deep. Take off the fake woke. Take off the I'm broke. I care. Take off the gossip. Take off the new logic. That if I'm rich, I'm real. Take off the should know. Take off the doge. Take off the Birkin bag. Take all that designer bullshit off. And what do you have?

Fresh crackers, bitch. Fresh crackers, bitch. Fresh crackers, bitch. Fresh crackers, bitch. Fresh crackers, bitch. Fresh crackers, bitch. Fresh crackers, bitch. Fresh crackers, bitch. Fresh crackers, bitch.

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Now I rob me a bank, huh? Fucking on fire, huh? That bitch that you ain't, huh? Whipping up far, huh? Driving like a tank, huh? Pouring up drink, huh? About to rob me a bank, huh?

Don't call me Billy. Damn, the last time my name is some other guy. My name is Billy. I just don't look sick here. I'm just dying. Why was it he's still in?

0: Hey bro, you at the studio?
1: Yep, I'm at the studio.
0: The same studio where the van is parked outside of?
1: Oh, you mean the gray van? The one with the two assholes sitting in it all day?
0: Yeah, the gray van with the two assholes in it all day that were parked outside of my spot.
1: You mean the ones that have been listening to your phone conversations this whole time?
0: You mean the ones that you don't believe have been having my phone calls?
1: Yeah, no, I'm not there. I'm still at the studio.
0: Okay.
1: Yeah.
2: All right. This has to stop.
3: Yo, guys, open up.
4: We know, man. I'm not playing.
3: We know you guys have been listening to our shit.
2: This is done. It's done. Bail.
4: Now they
2: drive
4: don't want to talk.
2: Drive away.
4: Open up, buddy.
3: These industry assholes are always up to some bullshit.
4: Yeah, it's always the same old thing.
5: Pasamos tu música. Tu música. Tu música. Vivimos. Tarde Urbana.